0: glasses, I'm out the door. 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
1: Let's
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0: 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Tell me fantastic. 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